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0: You have seen us turn around that town from a town that was a garbage to the a very clean town that is there today. You have seen us do the roads. You have seen us do the market. Ile sasa tumefanya kama county. Tumetengeneza Canaan market, tukatengeneza wholesale market, tukatengeneza barabara zingine huko. We have done walkways, we have done kwa Miraa market, tumetengeneza hata bus stoppage ya Meru.
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0: 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Kuna mvua inakuja, we have been warned, special programs, you have already warned us that El Nino is coming. So we are going to hold on kidogo kutengeneza barabara, because if you do them, then it rains heavily. Perhaps where we can see it might be very bad if it rains, but where we can, to make sure we hold on. After mvua sasa tukuje tutengeneze, because we have money in the budget.
1: Mbalile, wanaliwa kiuri ya mwingu wa kaunti ya Embu kumuguata ambalo ni wakande kukinye itinari ya kari ya kaili na kovingi ya mare matigarete.
0: 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You cannot do everything in a record 5 years. That is why the law gives president and governors a maximum of 10 years. Mombe another 5 years tumalize hiyo kazi, and I know tukifika hapo ata nyinyi mutaona kazi yetu ambayo tutaweza kufanya another.
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0: 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We are coming to put some smart containers because G-Town must look like the name. Ama namna gani? 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We want to give the people trading there a good working environment.
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